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8: Welcome on back, BetMGM tonight, Westwood One Sports. He's Brad Evans, I'm Pat Boyle. 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All right, Game 7, Stanley Cup Playoffs, Buffalo Sabres, Montreal Canadiens. Winner gets the Hurricanes in the Eastern Conference Finals. Still 2-0, the Habs leading Buffalo on the road again in Game 7. 14 minutes left to go in the second period. Jakub Dobish pitching another gem so far for the Habs. So they're up 2-0 midway, just about midway through the second period. And then Game 1 in the NBA playoffs. So the Western Conference Finals is underway. No De'Aaron Fox for the Spurs, and yet San Antonio off to another hot start. They did lead the Thunder 12-3 in the first 4 minutes of the game, and now Oklahoma City has woken up, maybe shaken off some of that rust of not having played in over a week. Spurs up 12-7, and they just called a timeout after Alex Caruso made a big play. How about this? Brett, you know I've said before, I would give my first unborn child up if it meant Alex Caruso could be a member of the New York Knicks. He's got all 7 points for Oklahoma City.
9: Wow.
8: All 7.
9: Wow.
8: The starters don't have a point for OKC. Alex Caruso's got all 7 of them. Stephon Castle's got 5 for the Spurs. Wemby, 4 points and 3 rebounds already. And Julian Champagne with 3 points. But the Spurs, they were blanking the Thunder starters. And Alex Caruso came in. And all of a sudden, OKC is right in this game here in the first 5 minutes. 12-7 San Antonio, game one of the Western Conference Finals. I need Alex Caruso.
9: Are you hot and bothered, Pat? Are you hot and bothered? I mean, seriously, because you do have a storied love affair. It's quite torrid, to be exact, between you and Alex Caruso. Do you find me equally attractive because I'm bald and white?
8: I mean, I'll tell you what. These hours that we spend together every single day, they do fly by. They do fly by, man. I'm not saying they drag. Look, I'll say this much.
9: Oh, I got to shoot the three and play some defense.
8: Yeah, literally. That's it. That's all you need and a headband.
9: Yes.

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Because if the Pistons are dishing out an average of over $130 million, basically 80% of their cap, 90% of their cap space. And remember, in the NBA, you can go over the NBA, you can go over the salary cap to the first apron, and you can go over to the second apron before you really start paying some heavy, heavy taxes. But what the NBA soft salary cap is next year, if the Pistons give out the contract extensions to Jalen Duren and Ausar Thompson that are about market value, they're going to be paying

0: get to an agreement on a rookie extension last year. Jalen Duren thought he was being undervalued. He bet on himself. And up until 3 weeks ago, it looked like he had won that. It looked like Jalen Duren was going to get that 30% of the salary cap per year contract. Well, Pat, the way he played this postseason, you know, he doesn't have that leverage. Well, again, there will be another team, the Lakers, the Bulls, other teams that need a center, that will pay close to that, that will give him close to $40 million a year because he raises their floor. And he raises the Pistons' floor, but he does not raise their ceiling. He does not raise their ceiling. So it's unfortunate that Jalen Duren just had the postseason that he did have, because he really could have gotten himself a big, fat bag. And he still may, but it should not be from the Detroit Pistons. 310-840-4910 is the number to join the show. You can call. You can text. When we come back, we'll do a little hot or cold. We'll get to some of your phone calls here. We're going to do a lot of previewing Knicks and the Cavs tomorrow early in the show, but it's not too early to get some phone calls on the Knicks and the Cavs Eastern Conference Finals, which begins tomorrow night at the Garden. And so we'll roll on. We'll get you another scoreboard update when we return. I'm Pat Boyle. This is BetMGM Tonight right here on Westwood One Sports.
1: Well, guess who's back? Aaron Rodgers has finally decided to return to the Pittsburgh Steelers. It's a one-year deal for the future Hall of Famer. Reunited with Coach Mike McCarthy, they won a Super Bowl in Green Bay. Can they do it again in the Steel City? Westwood One Sports.
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still kicking it with you as we get you up to 3 a.m. Eastern time right here on Westwood One Sports Tonight. Whitney Youngest and Charles and Willingham. You can keep the conversation rolling on social media. It is at NELL_BTP. We'll get back into the Western Conference Finals coming up momentarily. But I woke up this morning, scrolling my timeline, and I see some interesting news out of Cleveland. Deshaun Watson and Todd Monken apparently really hitting it off. I was already feeling good about the Browns, but then I saw that. I think Todd Monken is going to lead the Cleveland Browns to the playoffs in year one. I think he is going to continue the trend that we have seen here recently in the National Football League. The past five seasons, dating back to Nick Sirianni's debut with the Eagles in 2021, there has been this first-year head coach lightning in a bottle coming out of

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kicking it with you as we get you up to 3 a.m. Eastern time right here on Westwood One Sports Tonight. Whitney Youngest and Charles and Willingham. You can keep the conversation rolling on social media. It is at NELL_BTP. We'll get back into the Western Conference Finals coming up momentarily. But I woke up this morning, scrolling my timeline, and I see some interesting news out of Cleveland. Deshaun Watson and Todd Monken apparently really hitting it off. I was already feeling good about the Browns, but then I saw that. I think Todd Monken is going to lead the Cleveland Browns to the playoffs in year one. I think he is going to continue the trend that we have seen here recently in the National Football League. The past five seasons,

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1: Good morning. It's Tuesday, May 19th. I'm Shelley Summers. Right now in downtown Halifax, cloud cover, 11 degrees. Here's what's making news this morning. Well, the Alderney Ferry between Dartmouth and Halifax getting back to its regular schedule today, with the Vincent Coleman back in use, service returns to every 15 minutes.
3: A stretch of Agricola Street near North End Halifax set to undergo some significant construction work for the next month or so. We will have a look at that work coming up.
4: A popular downtown parkade has jacked up its prices, nearly tripling its

0: This is Science Files. I'm Dan Ahlstrand. He is Dr. Rob Thacker from SMU, and he is here to answer your science-related questions. If you have a science question, 902-405-6000, 1-877-801-8255, or you can shoot us an email. The email address is dan.ahlstrand@rci.rogers.com. In preparation for the show, Dr. Rob always sends me stuff that he comes across during the week, and some of it is well, quite interesting, I shall say. And this
1: wild
0: one, this one kind of fits right at the top of the category. Yeah. And we obviously have a pretty renowned dental school here in Halifax, over there at Dalhousie, and you know, dentistry is a profession that has been practiced for a long time, at least in human history. But you came across a story that kind of makes this look like just a drop in the bucket for time, considering that it appears that human-like people, Neanderthals, were doing dentistry on themselves like, what, 60,000
1: years ago? I know, this is totally incredible. And this has actually done the rounds on social media because it's just so unbelievable. But this is discovered in, I think it was a cave in Siberia. And so they found a tooth that obviously had a hole in it. And then when they sort of did a microanalysis, they realized that there were obvious grinding marks on the hole as well. So it was literally carved. And on top of that, then there was other additional pieces of evidence that suggested that it had been carved in the past and then it had been chewed on, right? And so this is an example of literally doing a root canal, right, from 60,000 years ago. And so the particular archaeologists who came across this have said, okay, let's see if we can actually reproduce how they might have done this. And so they were able to fashion a tool out of jasper and then create something that was shaped

0: Science Files continues. He is Dr. Rob Thacker, all the way here from St. Mary's University down there in the south end of Halifax. I knew I wouldn't get away without saying it at least once today.
1: I'm not going to give you a hard time. That's okay. Right? Funnily enough, because I'm used to being from a place in the UK where people say down south.
0: See, so there you go. This email comes to us from Dano. It reads, Dr. Rebecca Smethurst, my favorite British astrophysicist. Well, mine's Dr. Thacker.
1: Oh, Dr. Becky. Yeah.
0: Claims that Artemis' price tag was about $95 billion. James Webb was about $10 billion. Very little science came from Artemis, while James Webb is a plethora of science. Artemis seems to be a lot Hollywood glamour and DEI propaganda. Do you agree? Was this more splash than based in science?
1: I think there's a reasonable answer to that. That Artemis is, well, so it depends upon what you think the end goal is, right? And so if you think that NASA is just going to launch the Space Launch System for a few trips to the moon and then we'll move on to Starship Heavy, the SpaceX massive rocket, then there's probably a fairly cogent argument that SLS has been a waste of money, to be frank. Right. But I don't believe they will do that because there's still a number of issues with Starship Heavy that SpaceX is trying to work through. But it's not like developing the Falcon 9 rocket. This is a much, much bigger rocket. There's a lot more that can go wrong, and it's going to take a lot more engineering to get to the point where they're fairly confident in the launch on a regular basis. James Webb is very different, right? Because you're looking at something whose sole purpose is scientific inquiry, right? That's why it's sent, right? It's not about learning new things, developing... Well, sorry, that's completely wrong. Of course it's about learning new things.
0: That's what we look for things for.
1: But it's not about learning new things in terms of the technology development and what you're doing in the mission.
0: Advancing it.
1: Yeah. So that is different, right? So, I mean, people may be surprised to learn that the instruments that are on James Webb, while they are very, very good, we can build better things and put them on telescopes on the ground because we don't have to protect them against all of the launch vibration and noise. Good heavens, launching is incredibly noisy and you have to protect all this delicate equipment from that. And that's one of the reasons why these things cost so much to put into space because you have to protect them. So I can understand why people will be critical of SLS. There's no question it's run over budget and delayed. And so it hasn't

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3: Good afternoon. It's Tuesday, May 19th. I'm Chris Aleff. Right now in downtown Halifax, it is sunny and 17 degrees. Here's what's making news this hour.
4: While the next 2 days is expected to be especially warm here in Halifax, for much of the province, conditions will be dangerously hot. I'll tell you which areas of Nova Scotia to seek shade and why authorities have now issued a warning.
5: The corner comes concerns about wildfires. We're hearing what the likelihood is of another record-breaking wildfire season in this country.
6: A new childcare facility is coming to the Bears Lake area, and that means over 100 new childcare spaces.
3: And coming up later,
7: One Nova Scotia organization says the province needs to better help students.
8: Reinvesting into programs like the co-op program.
7: Comments come as the student employment rate skyrockets.
9: Yankees are getting set for Game 2 in New York as Dylan Cease will take on Will Warren. And the Vancouver Canucks have dismissed head coach Adam Foote. Sports 45.
10: The TSX is clinging to a gain after the long weekend. Inflation comes in cooler than expected, while the Dow and the NASDAQ each drop by more than 100 points. Business at 56.
3: 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Time for Rogers 5G home internet traffic and weather together on the ones. And now with Halifax's most frequent traffic reports, here's Jamie Montgomery.
11: Good afternoon. We do have some slowdowns right now in the bottom half of the McKay Bridge heading into Halifax, as well as delays on Bears Road into Connaught. Pretty busy at the intersection of North and Roby. Slowdowns starting to build on the Armdale roundabout coming from Chibucto, Quinpool Road, and St. Margaret's Bay. Seeing slowdowns on Hammond Swains Road near Highway 102, Larry Utech Boulevard, and building towards Lucasville Road. With the latest forecast, here's meteorologist Alistair Alders.
12: There will be a chance of a few showers this evening to early overnight, but otherwise partly cloudy with fog developing, 12 degrees the overnight low. The fog will dissipate Wednesday, and otherwise we see a fair amount of sunshine, some cloud in the mix, and then with a cold front moving in, a chance of late afternoon or evening showers with a risk of a thunderstorm. Now, 24 the high in the city, but 30 inland and 18 along the coast. Tonight's overnight low, 12 degrees.
3: And right now in downtown Halifax, it is 17 degrees. It's 22 at the airport. We'll have another check of traffic and weather together in less than 10 minutes. 95.7 time, 3:33. The next 2 days is expected to be especially warm here in Halifax. However, for much of the province, conditions will be dangerously hot. 95.7 Steve Gow with more.
4: According to Environment Canada, the mercury will reach 30 degrees in much of Nova Scotia over the next couple days. A heat warning has now been issued for some regions, including Lunenburg County, Queens County, and the Annapolis Valley. Starting today and lasting until late Wednesday, temperatures will climb with the humidity driving those feel-like temperatures closer to 35 degrees. The weather agency says that could put many at risk of heat illness, and they're reminding people to check on older adults, those living alone, and others as this surge of heat comes after a noticeably colder and slower spring than normal. Environment Canada notes, however, that areas along the coast will feel much cooler as this system moves through. I'm Steve Gow.
3: Meantime, with record-breaking wildfire seasons becoming common in this country, this summer is causing concern across Canada. 95.7's Ridley Wilson has more.
5: While the summer season hasn't officially begun yet, the scars of years past likely have some Canadians worried about what's to come. The 2023 and 24 wildfire seasons were bad in this country. Last year was the second worst on record. However, on the Big Story podcast, Mike Flanagan, a wildfire expert, says 2026, in comparison, will be a litmus test.
13: I always used to say there'd be active years and there'd be cooler, wetter years where fires would be quiet. And I still believe that regionally, but nationally, maybe we're so big that somewhere, sometime during the fire season, there's going to be an active period, which means it's going to be an active year for Canada.
5: Flanagan adds, if you live in a high-risk zone, you should have emergency supplies ready to go.
13: Prescriptions, batteries, all sorts of items that you would need for up to 72 hours in case you have to leave.
5: Last year in BC, more than 1,300 wildfires burned more than 886,000 hectares of land. I'm Ridley Wilson.
3: A provincial nonprofit says students need more

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1: Back-to-back losses now on Bay Street with the TSX down 92 points after the long weekend, 33,741. That was even with shares in Constellation Software moving higher on Bay Street today by 4.5%, riding a tailwind maybe from last week's earnings report.

0: cancer. His family made the announcement in a news release saying he died yesterday surrounded by his immediate family in Moncton, New Brunswick. Robert was a co-CEO of the company, which employs about 20,000 people across various sectors, including here in Nova Scotia. Close to $2 million in joint funding from Nova Scotia and the federal government will help a child care center relocate and expand. In a release, the province said Silver Crescent Academy Society will build a new child care center in Bears Lake. Expected to open late this year, the new center will have about 120 spaces, up from 71 at the current location in Rockingham. Located at 155 Chain Lake Drive, it will have spaces for infants, toddlers, and preschoolers. And a 21-year-old man facing charges, including attempted murder in connection with a stabbing over the weekend. Cape Breton Regional Police say the incident was part of an altercation on Veterans Avenue in Member 2 overnight Saturday. The victim suffered serious injuries to his abdomen and was rushed to hospital by paramedics. Investigators say the suspect was found in a vehicle parked at a residence in Millville and was charged with attempted murder, aggravated assault, and possession of a weapon. For more news, you can follow us on Twitter or at halifax.citynews.ca.
1: I'm meteorologist Alistair Alders. Partly cloudy with fog developing tonight, and we have a chance of a few showers this evening to early overnight, 12 degrees the low. The fog will dissipate Wednesday and otherwise sun with some cloud in the mix, but with a cold front moving in, chance of late afternoon or evening showers with the risk of a thunderstorm. 24 the high, except 30 inland and 18 along the coast. Sun and cloud Thursday, cooler, 15 degrees. Friday mainly sunny, 15. Saturday mainly sunny and 16.
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